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0: Medic 211, overdose, 5906, Glory Vine Court, apartment 303, priority 3. Medic 211, overdose, 5906, Glory Vine Court, apartment 303, Cross Street Spinings Drive, and Glory Vine Drive, Fire District 11, priority 3, time 2016.
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1: Hazard from engine 205, you come in my traffic, that is hazard control.
0: That's 10-4.
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Go arms. Additional is going to be, smoke location is going to be on the second story, the second floor. Unknown if anyone is sick or injured at this time. Unknown if anyone is trapped. Caller is out of the building. And again, it is going to be a smoke in the upstairs hallway.

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Medic 207, control bleeding, 8001, Sapphire Road, cross streets Winterbach Road and Winterbach Road, Fire District 7, priority 3, time 21:24.

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0: That's 2126. That's 2126.

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Medic 214, fall whip injuries, 11,021, Surrey Road, cross street Trafford Road, then Surrey Place, fire district 14, priority 3, time 21:38.

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Ambulance 231, sick case, 11421, Gravier Road, priority 3. Ambulance 231, sick case, 11421, Gravier Road, cross streets Perito Drive, and Clintwood Road, fire district 24, priority 3, time 2152.

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Ambulance 231, automatic crash notification of known problem, 4227, South Old Hundred Road, Cross Street Rose Glen Drive, and Claverley Drive, Fire District 7, Priority 3, time 2317.

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Medic 224, difficulty breathing, 1600, Suburban Village Loop, priority 1. Medic 224, difficulty breathing, 1600, Suburban Village Loop, Cross Street Suburban Village Lane, and Suburban Village Trail, Fire District 9, priority 1, time 2351.

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1: Okay, but 2-1 is a little 18.

0: Chesterfield from ambulance 231, clear from Johnson Willis with BLS code 26.
1: At 111.

Medic 203, sick case, 7301, Pondre Park Avenue, Apartment Bravo, Priority 3. Medic 203, sick case, 7301, Pondre Park Avenue, Apartment Bravo, Cross Streets New Park Road, and Avalon Heights Road, Fire District 3, Priority 3, Time 103.

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2: Medic 216, chest pain with difficulty speaking, 14205, Burnham Woods Drive, priority 1. Medic 216, chest pain with difficulty speaking, 14205, Burnham Woods Drive, cross streets Brandon Hill Parkway, and Burnham Woods Court, Fire District 16, priority 1, time 216.

0: Chester Lima and Caesar 1 clear from St. Francis, code 21 BLS.
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Engine 219. And ambulance 219. Difficulty breathing. 12,610. Second Grand Road. Priority 1. Engine 219. And ambulance 219. Difficulty breathing. 12,610. Second Branch Road. Cross Streets Baltimore Road. And River Road. Fire District 19. Priority 1. Time 3:41.

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0: 6 foot inch, 219, clear from second branch, will be in service of the PLS crew 2.
1: 82, 219 at 413.

Medic 207, uncontrolled bleeding with difficulty breathing, 9902, Somerford Court, Priority 1. Medic 207, uncontrolled bleeding with difficulty breathing, 9902, Somerford Court, Cross Street, Somerford.

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0: 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Medic 208, police assist minor trauma, 11930, River Road, Cross Street, G. Magenberg Drive, Fire District 13, priority 3, time 4:48.
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Engine 221, MVA no injuries, Ruffin Hill Road and Ashton Park Drive, Cross Street 1600, Ashton Park Drive, and 1400, Ruffin Hill Road, Fire District 21, Priority 3, Time 533.

0: So that's just 219. 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Mention 219 on the screen. You guys come in.
1: 219 on the screen. Nothing showing. Screen can be on 539. Okay, I'm going to turn around to the left on the left on 539.

0: Yes, 10-1 on Taylor from Mill Command 545.
1: 10-1 on Taylor from Mill Command 545.
0: 10-4 545.

Medic 224, difficulty breathing, 12,507, Erica Hillway, priority 1. Medic 224, difficulty breathing, 12,507, Erica Hillway, cross streets Erica Hill Court, Fire District 7, priority 1, time 608.

Engine 225, MVA no injuries, 17,400, off Road, priority 3. 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

Medic 207, Sick Case, 6524, Woodlake Village Court, Apartment Foxtrot, Priority 3. 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

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Medic 220, Fall with injuries, 331, Monmouth Road, Cross Streets, Reams Road, Fire District 20, Priority 3, Time 751.

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8 ambulance 202, police assist minor trauma, 6001, Island Reef Road, priority 3. 8 ambulance 202, police assist minor trauma, 6001, Island Reef Road, Wawa, Pentagville, cross streets Country Manor crossover, Pentagville Road, fire district 11, priority 3, time 820.

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Medic 221, difficulty breathing, 18,801, Randers Bridge Road, priority 1. Medic 221, difficulty breathing, 18,801, Randers Bridge Road, Cross Streets, Overdrive, Fire District 21, priority 1, time 827.

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Engine 213, fire alarm activation, 20,130, Ivan Road, fire district 13, priority 1, time 8:55. Medic 205, difficulty breathing with altered mental status, 13,967, Pagehurst Terrace, priority 1. Medic 205, difficulty breathing with altered mental status, 13,967, Pagehurst Terrace, Cross Street Steeplestone Drive, Fire District 5, priority 1, time 8:55.

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1: At 217, breathing problem, 2126, Willis Road, apartment 125, priority 3. Medic 217, breathing problem, 2126, Willis Road, apartment 125, America's Value Inn, Cross Streets Willis Road, Ramp 35 Northbound Lane, Fire District 17, priority 3, time 8, B7.

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Engine 204, and Ambulance 204, sick case, 2105, Granite Road, Sunrise Assisted Living, Cross Streets Robius Road, and Bella Vista Run, Fire District 4, Priority 3, time 9:02.

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in 203. Fire hazardous conditions. 7113. Wentworth Street. Priority 1. Engine 203. Fire hazardous conditions. 7113. Wentworth Street. Cross Street Strary Bluff Road. Fire District 3. Priority 1. Time 918. Engine 220, fire alarm activation, 9101, Palmer Crossbus Drive, priority 1. Engine 220, fire alarm activation, 9101, Palmer Crossings Drive, Laurels of Bonaire, Cross Streets North Spinetta Drive, Fire District 9, priority 1, time 918.

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Thinkable episode. 11400. West Hinginock Road. Apartment 110. Sparta Jewels. Cross Streets Polo Parkway and Promenade Parkway. Fire District 4. Priority 3. Time 9:32. Med 203. Sick case with breathing problem. 3904. Meadowdale Boulevard. Priority 3. Medic 203. Sick case with breathing problem. 3904. Meadowdale Boulevard. Dominion Chiropractic Clinic. Cross Streets Longwood Drive. And Andover Drive. Fire District 3. Priority 32.

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Uncontrolled reading. 5115. Burnt Oak Terrace. Apartment 101. Priority 1. Heat turbulence. Uncontrolled reading. 5115. Burnt Oak Terrace. Apartment 101. Cross Streets Burnt Oak Drive. And Burnt Oak Drive. Fire District 11. Priority 1. Time 9:33.

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0: Brooklyn was 214 and route to south-south with one ALS provider off engine 221. 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

0: says no, the engine 220 was clear. We'll be unavailable due to staffing. 1 LS time for ambulance 214.
1: Engine 221, 948.

Engine 202 and Medic 202. 6640, Law Street Road, Priority 1. Engine 202 and Medic 202, unknown problem, 6640, Law Street Road, 360 westbound Chippenham, Cross Street South Chippenham Ramp 360 westbound lane, and South Chippenham Ramp 360 eastbound lane, Fire District 2, Priority 1, time 9:50.

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1: Two, two, two, four.

Medic 219, extremity injury, 10301, State Park Road, priority 3. Medic 219, extremity injury, 10301, State Park Road, Pocahontas State Park, Cross Streets East State Park Road, Fire District 19, priority 3, time 10:13.

Chester from EMS 207. That call at State Park is showing on the courthouse side. I believe 2415 is going to be closer to 19 to the Pike Park.

0: verifying, you're saying the engine is close to 15 feet, is that correct?
1: 10-4, based on the what three words you put in there, it's coming off the courthouse side. I believe that's 24's area. If they're not available, 15 would be next.

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0: 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Ambulance 204 is clear of Johnson Willis Hospital. 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

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One block of North 295 Ramp 10 Westbound Lane, Priority 3. Engine 218, Engine 214, and Ambulance 214, MVA. One block of North 295 Ramp 10 Westbound Lane, Cross Street North 295 10 Meadowville, and East 100 Road, Fire District 18, Priority 3, Time 1114.

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Engine 202, hazard control for MVA, 6800, West Road, cross streets Old Creek Road, Fire District 2, priority 3, time 12:14. Peak Ambulance 202, Sick Case, 7020, Manning Road, Priority 3. Peak Ambulance 202, Sick Case, 7020, Manning Road, Cross Street, Slate Road, Fire District 2, Priority 3, Time 12:14.

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Abdominal rape of altered mass status. 15807. 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Time 1254.

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Medic 218, suitcase, 13,820. 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Engine 207, Medic 207, and Truck 207, MVA, 288, Mile Marker 13 northbound, Priority 3. Engine 207, Medic 207, and Truck 207, MVA, 288, Mile Marker 13 northbound, 288 Mile Marker 6 northbound, Fire District 7, Priority 3, time 13:14. Engine 205, hazard control for MVA, Charge Park Drive in North Woolwich Road, priority 3. Engine 205, hazard control for MVA, Charter Park Drive in North Woolwich Road, cross streets 14,300, North Woolwich Road, and 14,000, Charter Park Drive, Fire District 5, priority 3, time 13:14.

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Hazard control around EA. The Florence Road, Cross Street 14300, North Florence Road, and 14000, Turner Park Drive, Fire District 5, Priority 3, time 1317.

0: Engine 205 is on scene with a two vehicle. Minor MV, engine 205 of Charter Colony Command, left lane 2, and a right turn lane of Charter Colony northbound blocked.
1: 5 on scene, Charter Colony Command, 1320.
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1: 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Engine 224 and engine 216, MVA no injuries, zero block of South 288 Hall St. Courthouse, cross street South 288 Ramp Commonwealth Center, and South 288 Ramp Hall Eastbound Lane. 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
1: Truck 207 in the area, 288 Command, 1324. The same area as well.
0: Can you repeat?
1: Just to let you know, there's two separate accidents in the same area. The one with the trailer, and then a second accident, which is two sedans.
0: Truck 207, okay.

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1: Simple.
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0: 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We're getting 2 feet in Woodtown.
1: Just Roger 207 is on signal 38 southbound, just prior, about a half mile prior to Courthouse Road, will be 38 south command.
2: Engine 207, be the second accident that was reported. I'll go ahead and put you on that.

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3: 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About a half a mile before the courthouse road exit.
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1: Just peel from truck 207. So we're dispatch 4. We are 288 northbound, just after the Hall Street Road exit. Two vehicle NVA, minor injuries. We'll be 288 northbound command.
2: Chesterfield from Engine 224. Did you just update the location? That's another call.
0: 10-4. I advised you you were going to be responding to truck 207 call on the 288 northbound side. Engine 207, medic 207 are already on scene at the southbound side call.
2: All right. Priority.
0: Priority 3.
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0: 1331.
4: 207 from engine 216.
5: Go ahead.
4: Are you going to be okay with truck 207 and engine 224 for resources for blocking?
5: Yes, we'll be all right. Engine 207 is on 288 south before courthouse with a separate NVA.
4: Are you okay with us diverting to 288 south for a second blocking unit for engine 207?
5: Yes, sir.
4: Yes, sir. Did you copy all that?

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1: Go ahead.
2: Can I get a transport unit, priority 3?
0: Tipple. Just for reference, this is going to be on the northbound side of 288, just past Paul Street.

0: white truck with trailer has construction.
1: Yay. 288 northbound off St. Louis, priority 3. 9202, MCA, 288 northbound off St. Louis, 288 northbound / 360, cross streets west all at 288 northbound lane, en route to 88 crossover, fire district 24, priority 3, time 1353.

0: to 288 North Mount Command. 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

0: 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What transport unit do we have responded to this location?
1: It's Medic 202.
0: Medic 202. All Street, West 288 North. And you'll see the blocking units.
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0: 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Engine 214, lift assist, 11801, corridor lane, apartment 207, cross streets Chester Road, and corridor circle, fire district 1, priority 3, time 1401.
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1: Chesterfield Ambulance 209 is cleared in service. We are canceled en route.
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0: that's real from truck 207. 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
1: Okay, 202, 1434.

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0: Coach Field, heading 224 is clear, Johnson Willis Hospital with a code 26, BLS.
1: All right, 224, 1441.

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Vehicle alarm. 7300. Taw Street. Priority 3. 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Medical alarm. 7300. Taw Street. Cross Streets 2600. Bensley Commons Boulevard. And 2500. New Park Road. Fire District 3. Priority 3. Time 1526.

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1: The National Weather Service has issued a severe thunderstorm warning until 1630. The National Weather Service has issued a severe thunderstorm warning until 1630.

0: 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So we have Russell Road Command.
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0: Engine 202, fire hazardous conditions, 920, Buford Road, priority 1. Engine 202, fire hazardous conditions, 920, Buford Road, cross streets West Bennett Drive, and Wayne Lane, fire district 9, priority 1, time 1556.
1: Shot through from Battalion 203. Truck 209's in quarters. Just have them take that call.
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0: Fire hazardous conditions, 920, Buford Road, priority 1. Talk 209, fire hazardous conditions, 920, Buford Road, cross streets West Panetta Drive, and Wayne Lane, fire district 9, priority 1, time 1557.
1: Cast me off from engine 202, just Roman, over being
2: three trucks, 7 on the handle.

Engine 205, and Medic 205, MVA, of Ox LOC, 288 northbound 60 Power 10, priority 1. Engine 205, and Medic 205, MVA, of Ox LOC, 288 northbound 60 Power 10, cross streets 1, west 60 map 288 northbound lane, fire district 5, priority 1, time 1558.

0: 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Cross streets are Brandon Road and Berkeley Road. On tap channel 2. Timeout, 1602.
1: Let's say it again, Urban. System permitted 211 en route to Joshua Willis.
2: 800 off.

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1: Truck 209 staging, 1602.
2: Permit 205.
1: 205.
2: Just got a caller on the line. Can you confirm the location? Look out, southbound.

0: appears that the vehicle came from the northbound lane into the southbound lane, hitting the vehicle head on. Somebody saying all southbound lanes are blocked.
1: Okay, one heavy interrupt.

0: Revival team with 288 southbound just for 460. Got a 2-vehicle MVA on both lanes, 7 damage. Medic 205 will have a 288 come in.
1: That's 205 on scene. 288 command at
2: 1600. There's a 205 on scene. 1606. Blocking lanes 1 and 2.

Test run to 205 is assuming 288 command. We got two vehicle, moderate MVA, two green patients.

0: Medic 207. Altered mental status after 8 fall. 7317. Coros Avenue. Priority 1. Medic 207. Altered mental status after 8 fall. 7317. Coros Avenue. 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And Dogwood Villas Drive. Fire District 7. Priority 1. Time 1612.
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3: 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Chippenham, 2 VLS transports, both code 30.

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And Gravel Neck Drive. Fire District 17. 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
2: 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Medic 220, sick case, 13303, Ellerton Terrace, Cross Streets, Ellerton Drive, Fire District 4, priority 3, time 1631.

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Breathing problem. 12,400. 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Cross Street Iron Bridge Road. Era 1689. Fire District 1440. Engine 5. Vehicle fire. 400 block of Western Hall Street. Engine stop. Vehicle fire. 100 block of Western Hall Street. Cross streets of Hughes Street and Burke Road. On check channel 2. Time out. 1642.

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Medic 221, suitcase, 2310, Indian Hill Road, apartment 156, roadway in, cross streets Indian Hill Street, fire district 21, priority 1, time 1655.

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Medic 220, assault. 307, Katrina Court, apartment 103, fire district 5, priority 1, time 1728.

0: Medic 203, sick case, 6155, Allertown Street, priority 3. Medic 203, sick case, 6155, Allertown Street, Cross Street, Strathcona Street, and Campina Street, Fire District 3, priority 3, time 1729.
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Medic 205, stroke, 1111, Fires Court, apartment 101, Cross Street, Westwood Village Lane, Fire District 5, priority 3, time 1748.

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0: Just confirming you have PD units en route as well.
1: Do you see if they've got anybody en route yet? Medic 220, there's a call in for PD, but they still don't have any units to respond yet.
0: Okay.

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1: Go ahead for Medic 220.
0: PD finally has somebody en route, but they're coming from all the way 360 Skin Quarter area.
2: One 26, Ruffin Mill Road, Priority 3. Engine 221, the known problem, 2126, Ruffin Mill Road, Pilot Travel Center, Cross Street, Walthall Center Drive, and North 95 Rampwood's Edge, Fire District 21, Priority 3, time 1758.

Ambulance 214, a known problem, 2126, Ruffin Mill Road, Priority 3. Ambulance 214, a known problem, 2126, Ruffin Mill Road, Pilot Travel Center, Cross Streets Walthall Center Drive, and North 95 Rampwoods Edge, Fire District 21, Priority 3, time 1759. 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Ambulance 243, Syncrical Episode, 900, Moorfield Park Drive, Applebee's at 60, Cross Streets Parrot Court, Fire District 9, Priority 3, time 1759. 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

0: attention on personnel. National Weather Service has issued severe thunderstorm warning for Colonial Heights until 1915. Again, severe thunderstorm warning, Colonial Heights until 1915.
1: Jeff Bell from 214. We're going to be on priority 3 due to the system should have been put on test.
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3: Structure fire, 10619, West Providence Road, priority 1. Engine 224, reduced structure fire, 10619, West Providence Road, Cross Streets Courthouse Road, and Providence Place, Fire District 24, priority 1, time 1802.

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Engine 213, fire hazardous conditions, 10755, River Road, priority 1. Engine 213, fire hazardous conditions, 10755, River Road, Cross Street Station 13, and Nash Road, Fire District 13, priority 1, time 1805.

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1: 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Still investigating.

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0: Run across this man. Someone's coming down to let you in.
1: Run across this man, okay.

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